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1: Whether you fall into the bucket on this Monday evening of having gone back to work after the holiday weekend, or the bucket of, are you kidding? I always add an extra day. I'm not trying to get back to the office on a Monday after a long weekend. What's wrong with you? Everybody gets rewarded. You get your favorites. It's very Oprah-like, isn't it? Andre Crouch, Pastor Mike Jr., and Maverick City Music on the way on the Praise Party. How about your calls? I hope they're on the way, too. I'm Victor Sosa. 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

0: 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I'm Victor Sosa. 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
1: So it turns out Shamar Moore really is the magic man. At least he is in my book. We'll get into this in the next hour. How he pulled off something I did not think possible. But he did not give up, and he's gotten his way. If you like watching Shamar Moore on TV, you got your way too. Talk about that coming up. Meantime, we got Yolanda Adams. We've also got Donna Lawrence and Tamela Mann.
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1: So we had a great time for the last month or so, giving away $2,500 as part of our Great American Getaway. 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If you've been wondering when the next opportunity for you to get yourself a $1,000 blessing is going to be coming around, hold tight right here.

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1: Man, I'm telling you, we got just about everything going on tonight. Fred Hammond and John P. Key together. Brent Jones, Anthony Evans, and Caleb Carson. It's a Monday Praise Party. I'm Victor Sosa. Pretty soon, we're going to have more chances for you to get yourself a $1,000 blessing. 1 week from today, it is back. Just like you like it. Every hour throughout the workday, there'll be keywords and chances for you to win yourself that $1,000 blessing.
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0: Coming up on Monday, it's your chance to win a $1,000 blessing just for listening. Keep it here.
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Hallelujah, 9:40 a.m. I'm Victor Sosa. If you need a little midday inspiration, tune in to Tracy Bethea from 9 to 2 p.m. right here on Hallelujah 940 WILD. 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
1: 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We got tea
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1: It's a praise party out here. That's why we got Dottie Peoples, Marvin Sapp, and Mariah Carey, and the Clark Sisters. Doesn't get much better than that. I'm Victor Sosa. Appreciate you stopping by, spending part of your Monday here with us. Shamar Moore never gave up. With SWAT on CBS, there was a period after season 6 where it looked like it was going to be canceled. In fact, CBS did cancel it, but Shamar sat down with network brass and talked them into a 7th season. Then CBS said, okay, no, for real, this is the end. And Shamar said, I'll take that bet. Yes, SWAT did leave CBS, but Shamar never stopped pounding the pavement in Hollywood looking for a studio who shared his vision for the show to continue, and he found a partner in Sony. Shamar Moore is bringing SWAT Exiles to Stars starting in September. It's a 10-episode run bringing the band back together.
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1: 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So we're bringing that back. Starts a week from today. The return of the $1,000 blessing. You keep listening for those keywords. 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
1: So there was lots of grilling that went on this weekend. Hopefully no grilling mishaps. Actually, if there were no grilling mishaps, then nobody would call when I put the number out. 888-646-6167. Hopefully nothing bad happened, but did it go sideways with the grill?

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1: Always room for you here at the Praise Party. I'm Victor Sosa. We got Byron Cage as well as PJ Morton. I hope there was plenty of room for everybody to get some good food over the course of this holiday weekend and that everything was kept safe and sound, both with the fireworks and the grill. You know, we don't really talk about that during the summer and big cookout weekends, but grilling mishaps do happen. What went down, Todd?
2: Well, you know, I was cooking up burgers and they were a little bit greasy. Flipping the burgers and all of a sudden this huge flame comes up from the grill. It was all right. It was fine, but it scared me. It scared everyone at the party. Damn, like I didn't know what to do.
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1: Well, I bet a time was had at Corinne Hawthorne's. You know, she put so much time and effort into getting her home built over the past year or so. Having her first July 4th holiday celebration must have been something special. We got music from Miss Corinne, as well as Tim Bowman Jr. and Fred Hammond on the way. I'm Victor Sosa. Thankfully, there were no grilling issues, at least not in my household. But these things do happen all the time. They're one of those unspoken parts of the summertime rituals, you know, with the cookouts and everything. You do have to be careful. What happened the other day, Stephanie?
2: Oh, I just wasn't paying attention. I was drinking a beer and I was reaching for something across the grill while it was open, and I just accidentally tapped my arm to the grill. Mm. And it was very painful.
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12: He gon' make a way, make a way, make a. 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
1: It's like an all-star team every night, all night around here. That's why we're always in a party mood. You got Mary Mary, Donald Lawrence, Ricky Dillon, and Ron Carter. I mean, how can you feel bad about that? I'm Victor Sosa. Got more for you on the Praise Party tonight and more on these phones as well. I'm sorry to hear about all these situations that have taken place with the grill this weekend. Got to be careful when you're out there because you're learning lessons all the time. Right, Megan? Which one did you learn?
2: So you should never wear a two-piece swimsuit when you're grilling because grease splatters. And there is a great little grease burn right on my belly from the brats we were grilling.
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1: It's late, but that's never stopped us. We got plenty more good music. Chicago Mass Choir, Aretha Franklin and Reverend James Cleveland together. I've also got Ty Tribbett for us, and now would be a great time to sneak in something that you've been waiting for all night, and for some reason, I have not given it to you. Let's fix that. 888-646-6167. 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All you got to do is hit that red microphone button to send me a message.
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Hallelujah, 940 WYLD. The legendary Clark sisters, blessed and highly favored, just like you and I. Yep. Hey, your man Ed Long is here, the newest member of the family. Welcome once again to the sanctuary. My pleasure being here with you. Glad you decided to hang out with me as well. All right, we got Lisa Noel Smith and the Brown Singers on the way, plus birthday shouts right now, Kirk Franklin. Here we go.

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1: You know who that is? That's Lisa Noel Smith and the Brown Singers. It's called Promises. Yeah. Sounding real good, right? All right. Ed Long is my name. You and I are in the sanctuary. I appreciate you being here. So, who's celebrating a birthday today? If you're celebrating, I want to say happy birthday to you. You're celebrating along with Cree Summer, actress Cree Summer, who played in A Different World. She's celebrating today. Also, singer Tasha Cobbs Leonard. She's celebrating today, too. Also, Alan Payne, actor. He played in, New Jack City. He also played on one of the Tyler Perry shows. I can't think of it off the top of my head. It escapes me right now. Plus, Karen Molina White, who played on Cosby Show and Different World. She's celebrating her birthday, too. Happy birthday all the way around from all of us right here. We really appreciate you. All right, what we got coming up for you? Andre Crouch on the way. Judy Christie McAllister, Zacardi Cortez. More of your favorites coming at you. It's Ed Long here. Hey.
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Work it out. 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
1: Gotta shout out Dorinda. She's hanging out in the sanctuary with me, Ed Long. She wanted to hear Nia Allen's Lord, I Love You. So let's play it, right?

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1: That is Nia Allen. Sometimes you just got to tell the Lord, Lord, I love you, and keep it that simple, right? All right, your man Ed Long is here. BB and CC on the way. Also, Lasha Knox is on the way. Travis Green, Intentional, and more of your favorites coming at you in a few, all right? I've really been feeling really welcome since I've been coming here, been on the air here. I thank you so much. Let's check in right now on the Talkback line.
2: Good morning, Ed Long. 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
2: Welcome to the family, and I'm enjoying. The first time I heard you, I was like, oh, yes, that's going to be a good addition. It's very good. Welcome to the family. You have a blessed day.
1: 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Thank you. You have a great day as well.
2: 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Bye-bye.
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0: Music of power and praise. Hallelujah. 940 WYLD. Mary, Mary. That's right. Get these shackles off so I can get my dance on. It's your man Ed Long here. How you doing? Good morning. We are in the sanctuary. Guess what? I got Kirk Carr and Kirk Carr Singers in the sanctuary right now, too.
1: 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God, we know you're going to bless us.

0: Hallelujah, 940 WYLD, music of power and praise. Some years ago, Kirk Franken and the family released a Christmas project, and there's a song on there called Now Behold the Lamb, and Tamela Mann just blew that thing out the water. There she is right there with Live, Breathe, Fight. She's been doing this thing for years now. Hey, Ed Long is here with you. Got the Williams Brothers on the way, Vanessa Bell Armstrong, the birthday girl, Tasha Cobbs Leonard, and more of your favorites. Yeah, we are in the sanctuary. I appreciate you being here, and I am the newest member of the family, so thank you for taking this time to listen and hang out and enjoy some music along with me, okay? All right, don't forget, download the new and improved iHeartRadio app. You can make presets like your car radio. It is so cool. So listen, make us your number one preset. You just got to make a promise to me. You going to make that promise? All right, I'm holding you to it.
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1: Let me tell you something. The sanctuary is popping tonight. All right, we're moving on right now. This is Anthony Brown and Group Therapy. Always be good.

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1: That's Anthony Brown and Group Therapy, one of my favorite groups out right now. That's Always Be Good. That's their latest. You heard it first right here on this station. Mm-hmm, you sure did. Kirk Franklin coming up. The Tommies also got Tanya Nolan on the way, too. So I want you to hang out with me right here, all right? All right, so over the weekend, I was on the air, and I asked you what was the best compliment you ever received. And I was sharing that the best compliment I ever received, I was working with a guy at a place. I'm just working, not really thinking about it. He said to me, he said, you know what? There's something different about you. You know, you're not like everybody else. There's something different about you. I thought that was like the best compliment because I was letting the love of God come through me without even saying a word. It was just in my actions and how I acted. It's pretty cool. It's pretty cool. So, yeah, so what's the best compliment you ever got? I want to hear from you on the Talkback Mic, all right?
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0: music of power and praise. Hallelujah 940 WYLD. Ed Long is here with you in the sanctuary. What's the best compliment you ever received? And we'll check on the talkback mic in a minute. Right now, Helen Baylor.
1: There's a song I want to do right now that reminds me of my grandmother, and you've heard me tell my story how she prayed me through. When I got saved, when I got delivered from drugs and alcohol, my grandmother, she told me, she said, there's a song I want you to

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1: We got our hands lifted in the sanctuary. We got our voices lifted in the sanctuary. It's me, Ed Long, here with you. How you doing? That is music right there from Mariah Carey and the Clark Sisters. Jesus, I do. All right, Tim Rogers and the fellas on the way. Plus, we'll do Trinity 5-7. We'll do Josh Copeland and more of your favorites on the way. All right, so answer my question. What's the best compliment you ever received?
2: Hey, Ed. This is Jerry Thompson. I want to leave the best compliment that I can remember that I ever received. I had visited a church with a friend some couple of years ago, and the pastor just pointed me out. I had never been to that church. He

0: 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You have a blessed day.
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Hallelujah, 940 WYLD. Hey, Ed Long is here. Make sure you get your praise on with Sherry Mackey. First thing in the morning is the perfect compliment to your cup of coffee each weekday at 6 a.m. here on Hallelujah 940, Music of Power and

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1: You should hear me singing this in the car when I'm by myself. This is Anthony Evans. It's called You're Not Finished.

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1: Yeah, yeah, yeah. I like it. Anthony Evans, you're not finished. All right, your brother Ed Long here in the sanctuary, the newest member of the family. Thank you for all the welcome comments. I do thank you so much. Beverly Crawford coming up for you. Also, Jason Nelson, the Christian Ayers. Yeah, I haven't heard that one in a while. We'll play that for you in a few minutes, okay? All right, so I want to know where I can get this from. I need to know. Pickle lemonade. Oh, my God, I love pickles, and I love lemonade, and I like that combo. It's a unique twist on a classic lemonade featuring a splash of dill pickle that adds a salty and tangy kick to the drink. Where can I get this? They say it exists. Pink pickle lemonade. You know what I should do? I should buy a pickle, right, and just put it in my lemonade. Let's see how that comes out. I'll keep you posted.
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1: The music of Tasha Page Lockhart is called Different. She gets it honest because her mommy, Lisa Page Brooks, can sing too. Yep. All right, your brother Ed Long is here. I love the heritage being passed down, just like this group right here. Well, we had BB and CC come out of this family. We had the Winans, of course. We had Debbie Winans come out. Yeah, let me tell you, talented family too. These are the Winans. This is Tomorrow. Jesus.

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1: His name is P.J. Morton. The song is called Mercy. Yep. I'm playing David Daughtry in a little bit. Also, Joe Pace in the Colorado Mass Choir. Also got Corinne Hawthorne for you. Yep. I got your favorites coming at you back to back. That's just how we do. All right. So I put the question out there on the talkback feature. So the best compliment you ever received.
2: 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And that just touched my heart. So that is my answer to the question of the best compliment.
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Music of power and praise. Hallelujah, 940 WYLD. You know, I think Hollywood is running out of ideas. I think these producers and writers and directors are just not coming up with anything original. Because Tyler Perry, from what I heard, is coming out with another installment of Why Did I Get Married? It's going to be on Netflix. It's

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1: I can count on you. Yeah. You can definitely count on God for real. All right, Ed Long is with you. We are in the sanctuary. Thanks for sitting in and being with me today. Also, Mary Mary's coming up for you. And Luther Barnes is coming up. Canton Jones, too. And, you know, more of your favorites are on the way in a few. All right, so what show would you like to see redone? You know, a reboot. So they redid Martin. They're redoing A Different World. They're redoing, I think they redid Friends, which I never watched anyway. But what show or movie or whatever would you like to see redone? Make sure you hit me up on the Talkback feature on the iHeartRadio app. I'd love to hear what you say.
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1: The sounds of Byron Cage. Hey, it's me, Ed Long, here with you. I got birthday shouts right after Fred Hammond.

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1: Ricky Dillard, Open My Eyes. That song's getting you going, ain't it? I know. Hey, Ed Log is here with you. Kara Clark Sheard's coming up. Andre Crouch, soon and very soon, is coming up soon and very soon. Also, Adia and more of your favorites. All right, if you're celebrating your birthday, I want to say happy birthday to you. You're celebrating along with actress Cree Summer, who played, what was her name? Oh, God. What's her name in A Different World? What was her name? Oh, man, I can't think right now. I don't believe it. Anyway, Tasha Cobbs Leonard, singer Tasha Cobbs Leonard, is celebrating today. Also, actor Alan Payne is celebrating today, and actress Karen Melina White, she's celebrating too. Freddie, that's who she played. I'm talking about Cree Summer. She played Freddie. Yeah, just came back to me that fast.
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1: Well, hello, Tara Lynn. She's celebrating her birthday today. Enjoy your birthday, no matter what you got going on. Celebrate, and celebrate hard, too, all right? All right. Your inspirational thought for today is coming up first. Maverick City, this is Run to You.

0: Hallelujah 940 WYLD, music of power and praise. Maverick City, run to you. Hey, your brother Ed Long is here. We are in the sanctuary. Reese Temple coming up. Also, Lasha Knox. And what else? Oh, Israel and New Breed. I had a request for that, so I'm going to play that. Again, I say rejoice. All right, right now I got Think on These Things. That is your inspirational thought for today. Just something to think about. All right, here we go. It's a very short one today. Closure isn't always a conversation. Sometimes it's a decision. Think about that.
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Hallelujah, 940 WYLD. Kenny Lewis, Charles Jenkins, he's been good. So has God been good to you? See, I already know the answer to that question. I don't even know why I even asked you. All right, my name is Ed Long, and we are in the sanctuary. Yep, I'm the newest member of the family, and I thank you for helping me feel so welcome. I do. All right, this young lady right here, still one of my favorite singers, and this song, still one of my favorites that she sings. This is Open My Heart.

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1: I remember the first time I heard that song, I was on a road trip, and I'm like, who is that? Lisa Noel Smith, that's who it is. Lisa Noel Smith and the Brown Singers, it's called Promises. Yep, I like it. Our Melvin Chris Bell III is coming up. Also, Lee Williams and Spiritual QCs. We'll do Bree Babineau. Yeah, I'm telling you, we play your favorites right here. All right, so thank you so much for hanging out with me. My name is Ed Long, and you and I are in the sanctuary. Don't forget about the new and improved iHeartRadio app. We've got the red talkback mic. You see that red microphone? Hit that red microphone, and you can give a shout-out, make a request, or tell us what's on your mind. You just got 30 seconds to do it. That's all.
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0: Music of power and praise. Hallelujah 940 WYLD. Yeah, when you want to hear some good music, just call on Tyrone. Ty Trippett right there. It's called Holy You. All right, what's coming up for you? Dwayne Woods, one of my favorites. Oh, my God, that's coming up. Also, Chicago Mass Choir, another one of my favorites. Also, Darrell Walls. Yeah, all that stuff is coming up for you musically. So just hold on, all right? All right, that's it for me, Ed Long. I always have fun when you and I get a chance to hang out. I'm going to leave you with this thought. I gave you this a little while ago. I'm going to give it to you again. Something to think about. I call this segment right here, Think on These Things, all right? Closure isn't always a conversation. Sometimes it's a decision. Think about that. All right, open your Bible. Open it prayerfully. Read it carefully. Receive it joyfully. Take care. God bless. Love you.
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1: Ricky Dillard and Tiff Joy release. It's the way we're kicking off a terrific Tuesday, yay, a Ladies Day edition of The Party. 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

0: Yes, it is a terrific Tuesday. Yay, ladies, day on the party. Your early morning praise party with me, your girl, Sherry Mackey. Hey, listen, Serena says she's out of here. Marla Gibbs, who played Florence on Jefferson's, well, she's moving on up. I'll tell you what blessing and honor she got bestowed. We're going to go to God in prayer. And yes, we're going to celebrate you and your loved ones with your birthday and wedding anniversary shouts. We're getting happy with your testimonies when you call 844-885-9425 or tap the app. Tap the little red microphone on the iHeartRadio app. Hey, in entertainment news, Ricky Bell of New Edition finally did it. And Janet Jackson said, never, ever, ever again. I'm telling you what she says she will never do again. And she is upset. All right, y'all, we're going to test your biblical knowledge, ladies, with a Bible challenge question of the day. We got a reflection of today in African-American history. I call it Black Facts, and today's word, trust the God who hears. We got your Bible experience and in Hot Topics. My Lord, my heart is broken about a Mississippi teen who went on a trip with friends, and it ended tragically. Then I got a little Sherryism, a little wisdom I've learned along the way. What we have is a party on the radio with you in mind. Your early morning praise party with me, your girl, Sherry Mackey. Good morning.
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Hey, it's your girl, Sherry Mackey of your early morning praise party. I invite you to get your praise on with me first thing in the morning. 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
1: It's your early morning praise party. I am Sherry Mackey, and here's what's making news. Chicago has declared June 30th as Marla Gibbs Day, honoring the actress who was born in the city before finding fame in Los Angeles. The announcement was made during a release event for Gibbs' memoir, It's Never Too Late. It was attended by celebrities like Tiffany Haddish and Regina King. Marla Gibbs is best known for her role as Florence Johnston on The Jeffersons, and later she led the sitcom 227. Y'all remember she was Mary. Her career also includes appearances on ER, Chappelle's Show, and in films like The Meteor Man. The event celebrated Gibbs' influence on Black women in television and comedy, with organizer Steve Jones highlighting her impact on figures like Quinta Brunson and Issa Rae. Shout out, much love to Marla Gibbs. Moving on up. I love it. Hey, that's what's making news. And Serena says, yeah, I'm out of here. I'll tell you why coming up at the party. Your early morning praise party on a ladies' day. With me, your girl, Sherry Mackey.
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0: Live. Hallelujah, 940 AM, WYLD, your inspiration station. It's your early morning praise party. I am Sherry Mackey. Well, Serena Williams, the tennis champ, withdrew from her doubles match with her sister Venus at Wimbledon, and people were crushed. Everybody was looking forward to seeing Venus and Serena again at Wimbledon. But Serena pulled out due to a right knee injury. She was injured during her singles return earlier in the week. She expressed her disappointment in an Instagram post, sharing images of fluid drained from her knee. Ew! Despite the setback, Serena hinted at a possible return to competition soon with the U.S. Open on the horizon. The Williams sisters, six-time champions in women's doubles at Wimbledon, were scheduled to play Camila Osorio and Solana Sierra in the first round. Venus also competed in the mixed doubles tournament with Kevin Kwaritz, but they were defeated in straight sets. There you have it, a little news I thought that you can use on this Ladies' Day. We're going to go ahead and open the phone lines. If you or somebody you know or love is celebrating a wedding anniversary or a birthday, call me now. 844-885-9425. 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

0: music of power and praise. Hallelujah 940 WYLD. Well, it's about that time. It's time to get excited. We get excited when you share your testimonies at 844-885-9425. Oh, come on, join the party. Come on, encourage your brothers and sisters in the Lord by sharing what God has already done in your life. That number to call is 844-885-9425. What are you happy about?
1: I am blessed, blessed, blessed. The Lord has delivered me from homelessness, from alcohol, from tobacco, from drugs. God has been so good to me.
0: Yes, he has. Come on, Jesus.
1: Yes. Amen. He has been so good to me. He has placed me in a church that is about the word. Nothing but the word, Lord. And I thank him and I give him glory this day. Thank you.
0: Ah, we celebrate with you today, sister. 844-885-9425. You've been thinking about it? Well, go ahead and do it today. Call and share your testimony. 844-885-9425. It's your early morning praise party with me, your girl, Sherry Mackey. Good morning.

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Joshua's Troop on your early morning praise party with me, your girl, Sherry Mackey. You're about 8 minutes away from your morning prayer. I got your birthday and anniversary shouts coming up.

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1: Good morning, good morning, good morning. I am Sherry Mackey, and it's time for us to go to God in prayer. And as always, I invite you to join along with me in prayer. And one of the things that I pray is, God, let me be hidden in you. Heavenly Father, in this sacred moment, we come before you with open hands and a surrendered heart. We don't want more of us to be seen. We want more of Jesus to be revealed. Your word declares that our lives are hidden with Christ in you. And today, that is the place where we long to remain. Lord, hide us in Christ. Hide our pride, our need for recognition, our desire for approval, and every selfish ambition that competes with your will for our lives. Teach us, God, to decrease so that Christ can increase in every area of our lives. Let our words reflect your heart. Let our thoughts be governed by your truth. Let our actions bring glory to your name and not our own name. When the storms of life rage around us, hide us beneath the shadow of your wings. When criticism comes, let us be hidden in Christ. When success comes, let us be hidden in Christ. When disappointments, betrayal, or even heartache tries to overwhelm us, remind us that our identity is secure because we belong to you. Father, strip away everything that does not look like you. Remove the fear of man, the distractions of the world, and every weight that keeps us from running the race that you set before us. Clothe us with compassion and humility and gentleness and patience and unwavering faith. God, make us quick to forgive, eager to serve, and faithful to obey even when no one is watching. Oh, Holy Spirit, guard our hearts from offense. Guard our minds from anxiety. Guard our mouths from words that don't honor you. Fill us instead with your wisdom, your peace, your love. Let the fruit of the Spirit become evident in our daily walk so that people encounter Jesus Christ whenever they encounter us. Lord, we don't seek applause from people. We seek the smile of heaven. We don't want to build our own kingdom. We want to advance yours. Let every gift you place within us point other people toward Jesus Christ. Let every victory testify of your faithfulness. Let every trial produce greater trust and deeper dependence on you. Oh God, hide us so that your power can be seen. Hide us so that your grace can shine through every weakness. Hide us so that your light will pierce through the darkness of our lives. Oh God, let our lives be testimonies that apart from you, we can do nothing. But with Christ, all things are possible according to your perfect will. Thank you, Lord, for being our refuge. Thank you for being our strength. Thank you for being our hiding place and our salvation. We choose to abide in you today and every day. Let our lives be hidden in Christ until the whole world sees not us, but the beauty, the mercy, and the glory of our Savior. In the precious, powerful, holy name of Jesus, we pray. Amen, amen, and amen.
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0: Happy birthday, happy anniversary to everyone celebrating on this 7th day of July. My niece, Pooh, Jasmine, Renee, Madkins, happy birthday from your hubby and from your mom, my bestie love, Renee Lee. My classmate, Tina Clemens Marshall, my classmate, Aubrey Miller. Erica Hendricks, happy birthday from your brother, DeJuan Hendricks. Lathaska Jones, Melody Haddocks, Verdell Jackson, David Madden, Sandra Howell, Kelly Wilson, Crescenda Slayton. The Emmanuel Missionary Baptist Church is wishing a happy birthday to Marcia Evans from her son and grandson, and especially from her church family. Now let's run to the phone lines in the Talkback feature on the iHeartRadio app to see who else is celebrating a wedding anniversary or a birthday today.
2: Good morning, this is Deborah Allen Rogers, and I'm calling to wish my lifelong friend, Veronica Mundy, that stiletto-wearing, gospel-singing woman, Veronica Brooks, very blessed and happy birthday on today. Jaria Stevens, a happy birthday. And my niece and nephew, DeQuanda and Xavier Smith, happy anniversary. We love you guys.
3: Good morning. My name is Nico Watkins. I would like to wish a belated birthday on yesterday, my cousin, Tanya Watkins. Also, I would like to wish today a happy 19th anniversary to my uncle and auntie, Bobby and Mama Lisa Reed. Also, I'd like to wish my sister a happy 40th birthday, Larissa Coburn, and my co-worker today, Tequila, a happy birthday on today. And this is from Nico Watkins and family.
4: Hi, my name is Penny Fisher. 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
5: 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I would like to say happy birthday today to Beatrice Brewer from the Scales, Wright, Wynn, Smith, and Maddox family.
0: Of course you guys are celebrities. You're joined by actress Cree Summer, who's 57. That's Freddie Brooks on A Different World. WNBA and Olympic gold medalist Lisa Leslie, she's 54. Grammy-winning gospel artist Tasha Cobbs Leonard, you know my name, break every chain for your glory, put a praise on it. She's 45, and singer Seven Streeter is 40. Happy birthday, everybody. It's your early morning praise party. I am Sherry Mackey. Good morning.
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0: music of power and praise. Hallelujah 940 WYLD. 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
1: I am so happy. My name is Alice Halls, and I am a licensed ordained minister, and I live in Kellerton, Alabama. But I am so thankful that I am able to sit out in my car and listen to you. I am 73 years old. I am on no prescription drugs. I am so thankful that God has blessed me. And not only that, I had an accident last year. Hit the side of my car. That was on a Friday. And Tuesday, my four children came to my house and brought me a Cadillac XT5 SUV. He said, Mama, all you got to do is drive. I don't have to pay no car insurance. I don't have to buy the registration tag. I don't even have to put gas in it. I am so thankful to know that God is who he said he is. Not only that, we were living in a used mobile home. My daughter was in the hospital. Hey, come up there with us. They had pulled me a brand new 5-bedroom home in the back of the one that we are living in. Me and I am so thankful that I know he said that he would give the desires of your heart. I've never had a brand new home. Now I have one. People want to see this, they want to see that, but I want to see Jesus, the one that died for me.
0: Yes, Lord, me too, and happy birthday to you. Let's pray then, y'all. Give us a call and share your testimony as well. That number to call is 844-885-9425. That's 844-885-9425. It's your early morning praise party. I am Sherry Mackey.
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1: It's your early morning praise party. I am Sherry Mackey, and it's time right now for entertainment news. Well, new additions. Biv DeVoe icon Ricky Bell received an honorary high school diploma from Madison Park Technical Vocational High School in his hometown of Boston, Massachusetts. The 56-year-old singer was celebrated for his milestone, which honors the education he paused as a youth to pursue his massive music career. The surprise presentation took place at the very school where Bell first started pursuing his dreams. Bell, who was born and raised in Roxbury, missed out on a traditional graduation experience because he was touring at such an early age. Surrounded by faculty and students, including the junior ROTC, Bell gave a heartfelt speech about the significance of the moment. He expressed deep gratitude, noting that while he earned his GED years ago, actually returning to his roots to accept the diploma was a profoundly meaningful achievement. The celebration highlights the goals have no deadlines, and it served as a massive inspiration for adult learning and fans across the country. Go on, Ricky Bell. Congratulations. Well, Janet Jackson says never, ever again will she set foot in the BET Awards, and here's why.
2: I will never attend the BET Awards again. Drewski completely trampled on the dignity of my brother, Michael Jackson. I was there solely to support Tiana. But when that absurd skit played on the big screen, I was sitting right in the front row, forced to watch an actor in old age makeup, waving a belt and shouting, mocking my brother. Did they really think that was funny? In a bid to generate buzz for the show, they turned a nightmare our family actually lived through into fodder for cheap laughs. That wasn't some fictional scene from a horror movie. It was a trauma that haunted Michael his entire life. Many people have asked me why I didn't react in the moment. I didn't laugh because my family's trauma is not a tool for entertaining an audience. Nor did I get angry because I refused to give them the cheap clicks and attention they were seeking. After the ceremony, I posted only a photo with Tiana because I wanted the focus to remain on a young woman who truly loves her art. As for that performance, it showed a total disregard for boundaries, relying on the exploitation of others' pain to stir up controversy and boost ratings. I have nothing left to say about it.
1: 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What do you guys say? Tap the little red microphone on the iHeartRadio app and leave your thoughts there. It's your early morning praise party. I am Sherry Mackey.

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1: Your inspiration station, Hallelujah 940 AM WYLD. Uncle Charlie, Charlie Wilson, I'm blessed. Yes, what we're declaring on the party. Your early morning praise party with me, your girl, Sherry Mackey. What's up, Linda Love? I appreciate you listening to the early morning praise party. Hey, stick and stay. We've got your requested music for Chantel Norman Beatty. Plus, we're testing your biblical knowledge with a Bible challenge question of the day right now, though. Doug Williams, Living Testimony.
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0: Hallelujah 940 AM WYLD, your inspiration station. It's your early morning praise party. I am Sherry Mackey, and it's time right now for us to test your biblical knowledge with the Bible Challenge question of the day. Now, today, of course, is Tuesday. It's Ladies' Day. So, ladies, the Bible Challenge question of the day is for you. All right, for the category, notable women and some less notable. Notable women and some less notable. Who called Jesus Rabboni? That's your question. Who called Jesus Rabboni? That's your Bible Challenge question of the day. We're going to compare answers coming up here on the party. It's your early morning praise party. I am Sherry Mackey.
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Paul says it's good to be alive, but it's best to live. 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
0: I am Sherry Mackey. It's time for us to give you the answer for the Bible challenge question of the day. Today, of course, is Tuesday. It's Ladies' Day. So the question is open for our ladies. And here was the question from the category Notable Women and Some Less Notable. I asked the question, who called Jesus Rabboni? Who called Jesus Rabboni? If you said it was Mary Magdalene, survey says, and the Bible confirms, ding, ding, ding, ding, ding, ding, ding, it was Mary Magdalene. You can read about that in John 20:16. It records the moment of the resurrected Jesus revealing himself to Mary Magdalene outside of the empty tomb. When Jesus called her by name, she immediately recognized him and replied in Aramaic. She said, the verse says, Jesus said to her, Mary. She turned and said to him in Aramaic, Rabboni, which means teacher. Prior to this exchange, Mary had been weeping near the tomb, assuming someone had moved his body, and failed to recognize Jesus when he first spoke to her, mistaking him for the gardener. Come on, Jesus. Supernatural things, I'm just saying. That's your Bible challenge question and answer on the party. Your early morning praise party with me, your girl, Sherry Mackey.
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0: Hallelujah, 940 AM, WYLD. It's your early morning praise party. I am Sherry Mackey, and it's time, family, to roll those calendars back and find out what took place on today in African-American history, in American history, or shall I say, world history. Well, on this date in 1781, James Armistead, a spy in the Revolutionary War, participated in the operation that surrounded British Army leader Lord Cornwallis and led to the British surrender. In 1794, Richard Allen, Absalom Jones, and Benjamin Rush organized the African Church, a non-denominational church. On this date in 1906, Leroy Satchel Paige, the first Negro League player elected to the Baseball Hall of Fame, was born in Mobile, Alabama. Paige signed with the Cleveland Indians on this date in 1948, and 2 days later became the oldest rookie and the first Black person to pitch in an American League baseball game. On this date in 1915, Margaret Walker, a poet and novelist, was born in Birmingham, Alabama. Her most noted works were For My People and Jubilee. And finally, on this date in 1975, the play for colored girls who have considered suicide, When the Rainbow Is Enough, opened in New York. There you have it. That's a look. That's a reflection of today in African-American history. I call it Black Facts. It's your early morning praise party. I am Sherry Mackey. Good morning.
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1: Fred Hammond with the Spirit of the Lord. 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I love

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1: 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People of God, where's the standard at? 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
2: 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We pray that the anointed message you're about to hear will be life-changing.

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1: Exodus chapter 12, verses 1 through 11. My subject this evening is Christ, our Passover. Christ, our Passover. In Exodus 12, 1 through 11, and I'm reading. And the Lord spake unto Moses and Aaron in the land of Egypt. Somebody say Egypt. In the land of Egypt, saying, this month shall be unto you the beginning of months. It shall be the first month of the year to you. Speak ye unto all the congregation of Israel, saying, in the 10th day of this month, they shall take to them every man a lamb. Say a lamb. According to the house of their fathers, a lamb for an house. And if the household be too little for the lamb, now the lamb ain't never too little for the household. But if the household be too little for the lamb, let him and his neighbor next unto his house take it according to the number of the souls. Every man according to his eating shall make your count for the lamb. Your lamb shall be without blemish, a male of the first year. You shall take it out from the sheep or from the goats, and you shall keep it up until the 14th day of the same month. And the whole assembly of the congregation of Israel shall kill it in the evening. You notice it's called it, but everybody's going to have a lamb. It's called it, and it is seen as one lamb, and they are seen as one people. You shall kill it. In verse 7 again. And they shall take of the blood and strike it on the two side posts and on the upper door post of the houses wherein they shall eat it. And they shall eat the flesh in that night, roast with fire and unleavened bread, and with bitter herbs they shall eat it. Eat not of it raw, nor sodden. In other words, don't boil the meat at all with water, but roast with fire, his head with his legs, and with the pertinence that has to do with the inward parts thereof. Leave the lamb whole. Verse 10. And you shall let nothing of it remain until the morning. And that which remaineth of it until the morning you shall burn with fire. And thus shall you eat it, with your loins girded, your shoes on your feet, and your staff in your hand. And you shall eat it in haste. It is the Lord's Passover. Christ, our Passover. Say that back to me. Christ, our Passover. Israel had been down in Egyptian bondage and in servitude for over 400 years. God had already promised our father Abraham in Genesis 15 that your seed shall be afflicted in a land that is not theirs for 400 years. And God says to Abraham, but after that, I'm going to bring them out with great substance. So therefore, you know, the story rolls on. Now, Abraham had gone off the scene. He died 175 years of age. God had raised up Moses, and Moses had become Israel's deliverer. And in the midst of all that, the children of Israel ended up in Egyptian bondage for 400 years. So God spoke to Moses on the west side of the desert and told him to go back down into Egypt, because Moses had been raised in Egypt to the age of 40 years. Killed a man, buried his body in the sand, and Moses fled into the land of Midian. Met a man by the name of Jethro, and he married Jethro's daughter. Jethro was the priest of On. And so Moses married a preacher's daughter. And so Moses now is about right about the age of 80, almost 82 years of age. He's on the backside of the desert keeping his father Jethro's flock. He sees a bush burning in the distance. Bush representing Israel. It was on fire, but it was not consumed. That shows God's keepability. He's able to keep that which is committed unto him. And so Moses approaches, and so the Spirit of God says, you take the shoes from off your feet, for the ground on which you stand is holy ground. Moses began to make all these excuses. I can't talk right. My speech is slurred, and I couldn't possibly do what you're asking me to do. Like some of y'all have these excuses. But let me tell you something. If God speaks to you, he's going to equip you. Huh? It's not so much ability that God is looking for as much as availability. If you make yourself available, he will use you. So it all depends on who's willing to give their life for the cause of the gospel. It can't be your way and you hooked up with Burger King. You got to be willing to tell the Lord, not my will, but your will be done. So God speaks to Moses out of the bush that's on fire, but it's not being consumed. He tells him to go back down into Egypt and tell Pharaoh that I said to let my people go. And Moses said, who am I? And God explained it to him. And he told him to go on down into Egypt. So Moses went down and faced Pharaoh, told Pharaoh that the Lord said to let my people go. Pharaoh said, who is the Lord that I should obey his voice? And he went through that 10 plagues after that. Pharaoh said, y'all get out or we all be dead men. So they were thrust out of Egypt and they came out with great substance. Egypt represents the world. And because we leave the world behind does not mean we're going to starve. And because we leave the world behind does not mean that we're not going to be prosperous. God is telling us that if you would just turn your back on the world, I'll meet every one of your needs. I got it all covered right over here. And the word says God has given us all things that pertain to life and godliness through the knowledge of him who's called us to glory and virtue. So every need is already met in our lives. And we just need to ignite that and pursue that and pull that in by our confession of faith. And so Moses goes down. So after the 10th plague, the last plague would be the death of the firstborn. And that's what brings us to Exodus chapter 12. So Moses and the children of Israel are down in Egypt. It's about 600,000 men. When they went down there 400 years prior to, it was only 75 souls. And so now they're over 600,000 strong. One man, one solitary figure, Moses. The name Moses means one drawn out of the water. And so Moses now has this charge to go and bring the people of God back to Mount Horeb or to Mount Sinai. And there God would give them the law. And so now they're down in Egypt. And Moses and Aaron being down in Egypt, the Lord now speaks to Moses and Aaron. He says, now this month is the beginning of months. It's going to be the first month of the year for you or for this nation. Then God says, now speak unto all the congregation and say that the 10th day of the month you shall take of them every man a lamb according to the house of their fathers, a lamb for a house. Now, why the lamb? Because when you go all the way back to the book of Genesis, Cain and Abel were brothers. And see, God has always had in his mind that the lamb would be the animal that he would utilize even to memorialize and even to describe his son. And so Abel brought the firstling of his flock, a lamb, and killed that lamb. Where Cain brought the firstling of his fruit. And God rejected Cain's offering, and Cain got angry, but he accepted Abel's offering. So the lamb thing got started in the earth realm with Cain and Abel. This lamb, now God brings it up, and he says, now, I want you to take a lamb, watch this, a male of the first year without blemish. And I want you to tell the people. I'm going to read it to you. I want you to tell the people. As a matter of fact, let me just get on over there right now. And I'm going to be back and forth between these two. But before I get there, let me stay right here if I can. So the Lord says, I want you to tell the people. And Moses eventually would tell the elders that would tell the people. I want you to tell the people that I'm coming down into Egypt and I'm coming just about midnight. Ah, somebody say he's a midnight rider. So you got to be God to be able to split one day from the other and stand right in the middle of both of them. He says, I'm coming at midnight. You know, it may be midnight in your life right now. And it's not even quite 8 p.m. It was midnight in the life of the jailer over yonder in Philippi. You remember when Paul and Silas were in jail? And the word says it was at midnight. And God sent an earthquake. And the jailer, supposing that some of the prisoners had escaped, it was midnight. It's midnight when your daughter is pregnant out of wedlock. It's midnight. It's midnight when you just got laid off and you just can't hardly see your way. It's midnight. When the doctor tells you that you got cancer, it's double midnight. Midnight represents those times and places in our lives where we are most vulnerable. And more than ever, at any time in our existence here on earth, we need God. Midnight is not necessarily the place you want to be, but God will meet you at midnight and it will turn your dark nights into days. Can I get a witness in here? Because he's done it for some of you. When you couldn't see your way, he became a light unto your path. Am I right about it? He made a way out of no way when you couldn't even see your way. God is not intimidated by midnight, because if that were the case, he never would have made it. But baby, if it has to be 11:59, he may not come when you want him, but he's always on time. I need just one witness. It's always on time. So God tell Moses, I'm coming down at midnight. But what I want you to tell the people is this. I want them to take a lamb of the first year without blemish. That lamb represents the Lord Jesus. Going to see that in a moment. And I want you to tell them to kill the lamb in the evening time. And when you kill the lamb in the evening time, now watch this, the children of Israel, all 600,000 of them had houses down there. They were prospering a little tad in Egypt. They were in slave quarters, but they had houses. But God now is getting ready to move them out of there. So he says, I want you to tell them to kill the lamb. The lamb was a year old. It was the first fruit. It was the first of the flock. It was a special lamb. It was a lamb without blemish. It was a lamb that God was calling for. They take the lamb and they cut his throat. And they take the blood, because without the shedding of blood is no remission. Put the blood in a basin. They were to take hyssop. Hyssop represents faith. They were to put it into the blood and they were to put it over the lintel and over the doorpost of their houses. Watch this. This is powerful stuff. They were to stay inside of the house. The blood was on the outside. Now, I ain't never been to heaven, but I've been told that the streets up there are paved with gold. And I've never seen Jesus, but our Lord, I believe. I believe that his blood is upon my heart right now. Even though I've never seen him, I believe that I shall be saved from wrath through him. And you better believe that yourself. Because there's a day of judgment coming, and if the blood ain't on the house will be destroyed. What can wash away my sins? Nothing but the blood of Jesus. What can make me whole again? Nothing but the blood of Jesus. Oh, precious is that flow that washes me white as snow. No other fount I know. Nothing but the blood of Jesus. You can scream and shout and fall all out, but it's going to take his blood to clean you. You can run through a troop and jump over a wall. It's going to take his blood to clean you. There's no element in earth realm that can wash away all of your sins except the blood of Jesus. So they were to kill this lamb and take the blood on, with a hyssop and put it over the lintel and the doorpost. And the Lord says, I'm coming down and I'm coming down at midnight. Watch this. The lamb represents the Lord Jesus Christ. When I come at midnight, watch this. When I see the blood. Woo, glory, I felt all of that. When I see the blood, watch this. It's personal. I'll pass over you. Now, where the blood isn't, there will be death. Because the Passover means God is going to pass over the houses where the blood is. Where the blood is not, Then he's going in because the last plague that God put out there in Egypt was the death of the firstborn. So watch this. It's the firstborn of the lamb of the flock that's to be put to death. And if the house was too small for the lamb, they would have called a neighbor and they would have shared the lamb. And the lamb was to be roasted with fire and with the pertinence thereof. The inward part of the lamb was supposed to be intact. The kidney, the heart, the lungs, all of that was to be kept intact. And the lamb was to be roasted in the fire that speaks of God's eternal judgment, and is poured out on the lamb. I need some help in here. It's poured out on the Lamb of God. See, Jesus took our place in the line. I said, Jesus took our place in the line. We were not worthy to loose the seals and open the book. We were not worthy to die for the person next to us. We were not worthy, but there is one that is worthy. And his name is the Lord Jesus Christ. And he's no respecter of persons. So they cut that lamb's throat, and it was in the evening. 600,000 of them in houses died. Now watch this. It was more than 600,000. You have to watch the Bible. It was more than 600,000 of them simply because, let me show that to you. It's in the same 12th chapter of Exodus, but look in verse 37. And the children of Israel journeyed from Ramesses to Succoth, about 600,000 on foot that were men beside children. So if you take 600,000 men, see, you have to watch how God does this thing, because he wants us to be able to think on our feet. And there was a little lad there. Let me jump ahead a couple of thousand years. There was a little lad there with a lunch. He had two fishes and five loaves of bread. And one of the disciples said, "What is this among so many?" And the Lord took the fishes and started working miracles, pulling fish out of fish. And bread out of bread out of bread. He can take that little dollar. We had a testimony today. Hey, the Lord took a dollar and turned it into 320. He just needs somebody to believe him and quit looking at what you see and start operating on what you believe. Lord took that little lad. But watch this. 5,000 men were fed besides women and children. So if those 5,000 men were married, now we got 10,000. And if each one of them had one child, now we're up to 15,000 people eating off a little boy's lunch. Little becomes much when you place it in the master's hand. Your check can't go as far as it would go if it doesn't have no anointing on it. I don't want to talk about Wall Street. I don't want to talk about the failure of AIG and the $85 billion loan. I don't want to talk about that. I want to talk about the kingdom. I want to talk about tithes and offerings. I want to talk about tying God to my money. You know why? Because God's kingdom rule over all. I don't care what the Bush administration is doing. It's not going to affect the kingdom of God. I don't care. My life is not lived on the 6 o'clock news. Because they're selective in what they show. Because they got a mindset and they want the country to think that way. The word tells us if we keep our mind stayed on him, what he's going to do? He's going to keep our heart and mind in perfect peace. I don't care what they're saying on that TV. They ain't got nothing to do with me. I said, that doesn't have anything to do with me. I'm a born again child of God, saved, sanctified, and filled with the precious Holy Ghost, and believe in the word of God. God ain't never made a mouth that he can't fill it up with food. He ain't never made a back that he can't put a shirt on. He ain't never made no footsies that he can't put some shoes on. Believe in the Lord your God, and so shall you be established. Believe his prophets, and so shall you prosper. So how do you want it? Huh? So if it was 600,000 men, and each one of them is married, now we got 1.2 million people. And then if each one of them had just one child, now we got 1.8 million people that Moses was sent down into Egypt to bring them out of there. But watch this. You can't come out of no place without the hand of the Lord. It's going to take the hand of God to move that situation. But his hand is right there. So what is it going to take? It's going to take your confession. If you confess it, his hand will move it. Because, baby, he's ready. He's ready. And when you utilize his name, Jah, you turn God loose on everything. And he ain't coming back till he done slaughtered everything out there in front of him. Then he gonna come back and give you the victory. Ain't nothing going on in your life right now that can't be fixed if you call on the Lord. Huh? And if you don't doubt, he'll surely bring you out. Can I get a witness in here? So that was at least 1.8 million people that Moses was sent down there to bring out of Egypt. Now, this is some heavy stuff right here. When you look at verse 5, your lamb shall be without blemish, a male of the first year, and you shall take it out from the sheep or from the goats. This was the chosen one. Hallelujah. You know, majority of you all in here, I guarantee you, you are probably your mother's youngest child that's born again. But an old boy, he's still out there. Jesus, this lamb, was chosen from among the goats. He was special. Before you were ever born into the earth realm, God said, I knew you. Am I right about it? He beheld you. You're not a stranger to him. He knows all about you. Even the hairs that were on your head are numbered. Ain't that right, brother? Hallelujah, deacon. The ones that left. He know the ones that left. I know some of y'all got on toupees and weaves. Might as well come on, come clean with Freddie, baby, here. Come on out of yourself. Get unwigged. When Mr. Brown came here, baby, he had a toupee on, looked like James Brown. Hallelujah. Now you think about it. And God forbid that I would be blasphemous or anything. I'm not going to do that. But I enjoy the ministry. And I enjoy God using me to share his word with people. I teach people. I don't teach lessons. But one thing I know. God was the one directly responsible for making chicken. So what does that have to do with anything? I don't know, but I tell you one thing. It ain't a culture around here that you can't go to and find somebody eating chicken. Am I right about it? Because God is the one that decided, and especially among us, he decided if they could smell it fried, they'll want it. This is the point I'm making. God knew that we would consume a lot of chicken. Whatever God requires, this is where I'm headed, he provides. One more time. Whatever God requires, God provides. So they needed what? A lamb. Oh, goodness. And guess what? He provided. Hey! When Abraham was going up on Mount Moriah, walking with Isaac, his son, Isaac said, I see the knife. Sure got my eye on that. I see the fire and I see the wood. But where's the lamb for the sacrifice? Old man Abraham, our father, said to his son Isaac, the Lord shall provide himself a lamb. See, let me tell you something. You ask the Lord, you whatever your heart's desire is, the Lord said, ask me. And watch this. He said, if you ask me for something I do not have, I will make it for you. I'll even make you a man pearl ring that you've never seen before. You are your own worst enemy. You're hanging with the wrong people, saying the same, the wrong stuff. If your confession got you eternal life by confessing Jesus, how much greater can your life be enhanced? And how much further up the road ought you to be if you get over looking at your circumstances and keep your eyes on the word? Why we look not at the things which are seen, but at the things which are not seen. Because the things which are seen are temporary and subject to change. But the things which are not seen, they are eternal. 1.8 million people minimum is what he went down there to get. And God says, I want you to tell them to kill the lamb. Now, right here in Exodus chapter 12, look at verse 21. Then Moses called for the elders of Israel and said unto them, draw out and take you a lamb according to your families and kill the Passover. And you shall take a bunch of hyssop and dip it in the blood that is in the basin. And strike the lintel and the two side posts with the blood that is in the basin. Now the blood came from the lamb. Listen up. And none of you shall go out at the door of his house until the morning. Why? Because the Lord is coming down at midnight. Huh? Keep your children. Keep your whole house safe. Nobody should be out there trying to see if the blood is there. They're going to have faith behind the door that the blood has been put there. I ain't been to Calvary, but I believe he died there for me. I believe he died, and I believe that his blood has taken away the sin question in my life and yours. But I've never seen Jesus. And Peter, in one of his epistles, he said, Jesus, whom you have never seen, but yet you love. And John says the reason that you love him is because he first loved us. You can't love God on your own like you need to. Quit trying. Neither can you live the Christian life. It's Christ living through us as we yield our hearts to him. You can't live it. This ain't no I have a dream speech. This ain't playing at the high school play Abraham Lincoln, Emancipation Proclamation. We ain't playing. We've been crucified with Christ. Nevertheless, Paul says, I live, yet not I, but Christ liveth in me. And the life that I now live in the flesh, I live by the faith of the Son of God who loved me and gave himself for me. Well, see, the first I that's crucified is the old man. And the I that live is the new man. And it's that new man right there that has God's nature. That's why, let me tell you something, that's why you can love your enemies if you move your hatred out of the way. Huh? That's why you can forgive those that trespass against you when you move yourself out of the way. How do you do that? By recognizing that your old man has been crucified with Christ and your new man is now where God lives.
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Hallelujah, 9:40 a.m. It's all right to get your praise on with the Salem Bible Church Choir. Jesus says, I am the way, the truth, and the light. A beautifully blessed Tuesday to you and yours. I'm Tracy Bethay. Happy Tuesday to you and yours. Still to come, music from Tamela Mann. Here's Commission and Running Back to You.

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2: It's music from Tamela Mann with Live, Breathe, Fight. A beautifully blessed Tuesday to you and yours. I'm Tracy Bethay, glad to be in your company on yet another day that the Lord has made. You know what? I choose to rejoice and be glad in the Lord. Hope your day is going quite well on this beautiful Tuesday as we continue to enjoy another work day. But yeah, across our U.S. of A that just turned 250 years old, record-breaking, life-threatening heat dome is gripping the eastern and central United States, subjecting millions to dangerous 100-plus conditions. And that add that humidity onto it. Yeah, over 60 million Americans remain under active heat alerts. So we have listeners that literally listen all over the world. So we just want you to be mindful of that as you carry out this beautifully blessed Tuesday. Still to come, music on the way from Richard Smallwood at the table. Got some Todd Delaney, your great name, standing by. And gospel songbird of the South, Dottie Peoples, is coming up, along with Fred Hammond with the Choir Room.
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1: That's the songbird of the South, Dottie Peoples, with For My Good. I'm Tracy, but they glad to be in your company. Yeah, what the devil meant for evil, God will turn it around for your good. Here's Fred Hammond in the choir room with Love Never Fails.

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1: It's music from Fred Hammond, the choir room, and love never fails. How you doing on this beautiful Tuesday? I'm Tracy Bethay, glad to be in your company. And up next hour, more of your favorite gospel hits, including Kirk Franklin. Got some Donnie McClurkin standing by, Lisa Noe Smith and the Brown Singers. Promises is on the way. And it's back. What's back, Tracy? Hang on, I'll tell you what's back.
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Kirk Franklin and Hosanna. A beautifully blessed Tuesday to you and yours. Got some Lisa Nell Smith and the Brown Singers on the way. It's Donnie McClurkin and Stan.

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1: It's Lisa Noel Smith and the Brown Singers, and thank you, Lord, that you keep your promises toward your people. 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
1: 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There's so many great things on that app. It's just unbelievable. Like the lyrics button. If you want to know the words to Promises, I know you know them already, but just in case you don't, when the song is on, push the lyrics button and instantly the words will appear. What? Yeah. And then there's the Talkback mic, the little red button that Kevin pushed. Push that button and start talking. I'm telling you, you never know. You could be the next person you hear on the radio.
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1: Ah, it's that time of the year, spring and summer cleaning. I'm not talking about around the house. I'm talking about a spiritual half of the year spring cleaning. Your mind, your heart, your spirit. Time to clean up, according to the Candid Spirituals. I love it. Here's Anthony Evans and You're Not Finished.

0: Wild for Jesus with Hallelujah 940 AM WYLD. That's music from Anthony Evans along with Caleb Carson and You're Not Finished. Oh, God has so much more in store for you. You're not finished. Maybe a pause, but not finished. Your work is not done. I'm Tracy Bethay. So glad to be in your company on this beautifully blessed Tuesday. And I'm so excited. I told you about bringing it back, right? It's back. What? The $1,000 blessing. I know we just got off of the $2,500 USA giveaway to go and see USA, USA, visit some place you wanted to go. And that was beautiful. And we had some winners. But yeah, the bills are still here, right? Children getting ready to go back to school, college, and yeah, house repairs, you know, the everyday life. Yeah. So we're bringing back the $1,000 blessing. So get ready to win on this coming Monday, the 13th. You know how we do it. We do it every day, Monday through Friday, from 9 a.m. until 5 p.m. You will hear a keyword. And when you hear that keyword, you enter it on this station's website for your chance at $1,000. We're bringing it back just that quick. We love our listeners. Now, you know I want to know, what would you do with a grand in your hands? So, yeah, get ready to win. Next Monday, July 13th. That's what I'm talking about. On the way, more of your favorite gospel hits.
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1: Shirley Caesar, Anthony Hamilton, It's All Right, It's Okay. I'm Tracy Bethay, glad to be in your company. Got that Mariah Carey and the Clark Sisters, Jesus I Do on the way. Here are the Kirk Carr Singers in the Sanctuary.
2: Oh God, once again, we come into your presence with expectancy in our hearts. God, we know you're going to bless us.

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1: It's music from Mariah Carey and Jesus I Do. I'm Tracy Bethay, glad to be in your company on this beautiful seventh day of July. And as many people are trying to get him back, you know, into the work mode from the 4th of July, I know, let's just send a shout out to all the TSA agents. Yeah, literally 19 million air travelers across the 4th of July holiday period. That's a lot of people. And security checkpoints, they said that they were fully staffed and prepared and handled the large passenger volumes that continued through yesterday. Yeah, the highest traffic was July the 2nd, with an expected 3 million people traveling through the airports that day alone on the 2nd. So, yeah. Shout out to the TSA workers. They're just getting relief yesterday. So many of them may be off now. Some listening to me. How about that? Well, we want to acknowledge and shout out our TSA workers. Yes. Listen, on the way, we've got more of your favorite gospel hits. That's right, standing by. Music, Greg O'Quinn, Juan and Lisa Winans, It Belongs to Me. Got some Nia Allen on the way. And the gospel truth and gospel news, honey, is coming up.
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Music from God's Property, Kirk Franklin, and That's Love. I'm Tracy Bethay, glad to be in your company. Coming up next, the Gospel Truth and Gospel News, honey. But first, it's Nia Allen and Lord, I Love You.

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1: You ready? 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
2: 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As the longest running host of a TV program, even longer than Dick Clark's American Bandstand or Don Cornelius' Soul Train, Dr. Bobby Jones and his Nashville Super Choir were Sunday morning staples for a generation of church folks. Now, after a nearly 30-year recording hiatus, they have come together to record one last live album entitled Dr. Bobby Jones and the Nashville Super Choir Live, the Legacy Finale. Recorded at Nashville's Mount Zion Baptist Church, the 10-track set will feature cameos from an array of dynamic vocalists such as Kim Burrell and Tamela Mann. Of course, longtime Super Choir alumni Everett Drake and Denise Tashina Davis are among the vocalists. And as to tease the forthcoming album, the 87-year-old Dr. Bobby Jones, known as the Ambassador of Gospel, and the 30-plus member choir are about to release the first radio single, We Will Sing. The uplifting horn-driven sing-along was written by the choir's longtime music director, Derek Lee, who passed in 2022. They're back, Dr. Bobby Jones and the Nashville Super Choir Live, the Legacy Finale. The single We Will Sing is available now on all digital music platforms. Congratulations, Dr. Bobby Jones. I'm Tracy Bethay, and that's a look at the gospel truth and gospel news, honey.
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1: It's Yolanda Adams and Victory. I'm Tracy Bethay, glad to be in your company on this beautiful Tuesday. Still to come, PJ Morton and Mercy. Got your birthdays on the way. It's God's property and my life is in your hands.
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0: 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And if
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1: Just lift your hands.
0: Oh, come on and worship with me. Say it, come on.
1: Oh, I know that I can make you.
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1: It's music from PJ Morton and Mercy. A beautifully blessed Tuesday to you and yours. Oh, we've got some birthdays to celebrate on this 7th day of July. Happy birthday to Courtney M. Taylor, Jasmine Renee Mackins. Happy birthday to you. Ty Swift is celebrating on today, along with Jacqueline Smith, Paula Mabry. Happy birthday to you. Bette Marshall all the way in Arizona. Is it Arizona or is it Nevada? It's Nevada. Happy birthday, Bette. Catrell Crutcher is celebrating on today. David Madden, happy birthday to you. Jerome Williams is celebrating along with Kelly Wilson. Gerald Richardson, happy birthday to you. And maybe you've got a birthday or an anniversary on today. Listen, we just want to say blessings to you. On the way, more of your favorite gospel hits, including the Chicago Mass Choir. Got some Corinne Hawthorne on the way. And music coming up from Anthony Brown and Group Therapy.
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1: It's Hezekiah Walker, and every praise belongs to our God. I'm Tracy Bethay. Happy Tuesday to you and yours. Here is Anthony Brown in Group Therapy with Always Be Good.

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1: It's Anthony Brown and Group Therapy. It is their latest single, Always Be Good. And as you know, we featured it as our exclusive iHeartRadio World premiere, and they're getting such rave reviews from the single. Another great hit from Anthony Brown. What can you say? I'm Tracy Bethay, delighted to be in your company. I can say get ready to win. That's right. This coming Monday, we're bringing it back, y'all. It's a $1,000 blessing. I get excited when we're able to do things like this, to be able to bless our listeners beyond the music that we play and the things that we say. Yeah. Your chance at $1,000 to get ready for college, get ready for back to school, home improvements, bills. Yeah. So $1,000, you know how it happens. Monday through Friday from 9 a.m. until 5 p.m. Nine times a day, your chance at $1,000. And I want to know, what would you do with a grand in your hand?
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0: Wild for Jesus with Hallelujah 940 AM WYLD. Well, they tell me they showed out during the Essence Music Festival on this past Sunday. Closing it out. Yeah. Ricky Diller, the new G with Open My Eyes. I'm Tracy Bethay, glad to be in your company on this beautiful Tuesday. And yes, I've been asking, you know, this upcoming Monday, July 13th, we're bringing back the $1,000 blessing. And I'm still asking the question, what would you do with a grand in your hand?
1: Good morning, good morning. This is Vendetta Smith. I'm still waiting to win that $1,000. And when I do get it, I'm going to give my 10% to the Lord. And I'm going to enjoy the rest of it. Thank you.
0: All right, Miss Smith, I hear you. That's right. She said, when I win it. Speaking it into advance. I love it. Well, all I can say is just keep listening. The money kicks off this coming Monday, July 13th, from 9 a.m. until 5 p.m. at the top of every hour, Monday through Friday. When you hear that keyword, just enter it on the station's website for your chance at $1,000. I still ask the question, what would you do with a grand in your hand?
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1: I love it when Evelyn Turntine AG says, Lord, work for me. Work it out. I'm Tracy Bethay. Glad to be in your company on this beautiful Tuesday. Here's Maverick City Music and Run to You.

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1: That's the latest single from Maverick City Music and Run to You. I'm Tracy Bethay. Thank you so much for hanging out with us on today. I pray that something was said or played to uplift your spirits, keep you happy, keep you smiling just to make it through this day. So before we get out of here, how about we wind down from work? Today's inspirational quote says, all dreams are within reach. All you have to do is keep moving towards them. That's a quote from actress Viola Davis. All dreams are within reach. All you have to do is keep moving towards them. You let that minister to your hearts. And thanks so much for listening.
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1: 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Tabula Mann, she has a testimony about her family. Give me about 10 seconds and you'll hear from Tabula Mann. I'm Sonya Blakey. Coming up, I got Spooky Norville. I still have you. Ricky Dillard, classic more abundantly. The Clark Sisters, blessed and highly favored. I do welcome your testimonies today. Your time to shine, God's time to get the glory. Tabula Mann, talking about her family.
2: If I could just paint this picture, it's not perfect. We're a work in progress. Mm-hmm. We have some issues sometimes where we have to take a break from each other, just mm-hmm. like everybody else.
1: Right.
2: But we just realize that it means so much to us that we're together and that we have all been successful doing this thing together. Mm-hmm. And that is the importance of it. And I've tried to teach them that family is everything. And, you know, you look at your family being there if no one else is there.
1: Right.
2: Even if you are at odds or don't have the same understanding on something mm-hmm. or situation, because it's going to happen.
1: Right.
2: But I just want us to work through it that, you know, first of all, that we love each other enough to be able to work through it and make, you know, just come together again as a family.
1: Yeah. Tamala Mann talking about the power of her family.
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song says it's good to be alive, but it's best to live. 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

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Hey, it's Sonia Blakey. 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
1: Coming up, Andre Crouch, Marvin Winans, Let the Church Say Amen. 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
1: Coming up in 4 minutes, it's Mariah Carey with the Clark Sisters. Jesus, I Do. It's Sonya Blakey. Also, coming up, we're going to talk about the cash busting. It's getting close. I want you to be ready. We'll get into it.

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1: When I'm going through some tough times, I got to put on some Donna McClurkin. Stand. He's up next. Pastor Mark Jr., amen. Again, Hezekiah Walker sold out. It's Sonya Blakey. 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The cash contest comes back on Monday. The cash keyword is going to hit at the top of the hour. 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It starts this upcoming Monday.
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1: She's dealt with a lot. 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
1: Coming up, Kiara Sheard Kelly. You Don't Know. That's a throwback. Reverend Luther Bard's God's Grace. It's Sonya Blakey. 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
1: 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Also, this hour, get some Jason Nelson, Beverly Crawford, he's turning off. It's Sonya Blackie. 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
1: Coming up, classic BB&CC Winans with Heaven. Also, Jason Nelson, I Am, Beverly Crawford, he set it off. And Sonya Blake, hey, we do not have enough time to tell all about the goodness of God. It would take forever, right? An eternity. But we're doing our best to do it. 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